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4: I don't know about you, but my social media feeds are flooded with lotions and potions and gadgets, all promising to unlock different components of longevity. But if you log off, take a step back from all the hype, you'll find that the actual keys to a longer, healthier life are hiding in plain sight. There are four of them. Number one, nutrition. The Mediterranean diet really is the gold standard. Number two, exercise. You should be getting 150 minutes of moderate intensity exercise or 75 minutes of vigorous intensity exercise every week, plus strength training and stretching. Number three, sleep. Sleep is when your body and your brain repair themselves. You should be getting 7 to 9 hours a night. And finally, number four, often gets forgotten, socialization. It's not a bonus. It's a necessity for a healthy life, finding a sense of community, purpose, and belonging. I'm Dr. Sanjay Gupta, helping you live a better life.
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12: You know, it's funny, when I think back to what the typical American dinner looked like when you and I were kids, there's usually some kind of meat featured at the center of the plate. Vegetables are there, but often thought of as a side dish. More and more, though, we are coming to realize that a plant-based diet, with little or no meat even, is going to be a healthier way to eat for just about everyone. New study out of the University of Hawaii Cancer Center found that eating a high-quality plant-rich diet that includes whole grains, vegetables, and fruits may prevent cognitive impairment even when people start that diet in their late 50s and 60s. Yeah, it's important to make sure you're getting enough protein, fats, complex carbohydrates. Just because you cut out or even cut back on meat, though, is not a license to eat whatever you want. Focus on eating whole, real foods. I'm Dr. Sanjay Gupta, helping you live a better life.
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6: As someone who's been married nearly 25 years, I'll tell you, there's a lot of great things about having a spouse. And according to a new study out of the University of Miami Health System, marriage might even be linked to a lower risk of cancer. Why? Well, the researchers said people who are married are less likely to engage in risky behavior. They're more likely to get a nudge to go to regular preventive medicine appointments and screenings. And they have a partner to share the load of family obligations, household chores, and finances. No one is saying you should get married in the pursuit of better health. But if you are single, how can you build a strong support system to maybe get some of these same benefits? Do your own research, find out what's important, and then hold members of your squad accountable and let them hold you accountable as well. That can provide a lot of support. I'm Dr. Sanjay Gupta, helping you live a better life.
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11: Not all screen time is created equal. And a new study out of Sweden is helping us understand this even better. So researchers followed more than 20,000 people over nearly two decades and determined that passive screen time, like sitting on the couch and watching television, raised someone's risk of dementia. But if they did something active, like reading, puzzles, or interacting with other people, this same group of people saw their risk of dementia drop. Just like you gotta put the work in to keep your body in shape as you age, you basically have to do the same thing with your brain. A couple things I have found to help: working to learn something new every day, whatever it might be, challenging yourself in some way every day, and really importantly, staying socially active. Some days that means meeting friends in person. Other days, maybe an email, a text, or a phone call. Just stay engaged. I'm Dr. Sanjay Gupta, helping you live a better life.
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11: As someone who's been married nearly 25 years, I'll tell you, there's a lot of great things about having a spouse. And according to a new study out of the University of Miami Health System, marriage might even be linked to a lower risk of cancer. Why? Well, the researchers said people who are married are less likely to engage in risky behavior. They're more likely to get a nudge to go to regular preventive medicine appointments and screenings. And they have a partner to share the load of family obligations, household chores, and finances. No one is saying you should get married in the pursuit of better health. But if you are single, how can you build a strong support system to maybe get some of these same benefits? Do your own research, find out what's important, and then hold members of your squad accountable and let them hold you accountable as well. That can provide a lot of support. I'm Dr. Sanjay Gupta, helping you live a better life.
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6: Not all screen time is created equal, and a new study out of Sweden is helping us understand this even better. So researchers followed more than 20,000 people over nearly two decades and determined that passive screen time, like sitting on the couch and watching television, raised someone's risk of dementia. But if they did something active, like reading, puzzles, or interacting with other people, this same group of people saw their risk of dementia drop. Just like you gotta put the work in to keep your body in shape as you age, you basically have to do the same thing with your brain.

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10: You know, it's funny, when I think back to what the typical American dinner looked like when you and I were kids, there's usually some kind of meat featured at the center of the plate. Vegetables are there, but often thought of as a side dish. More and more, though, we are coming to realize that a plant-based diet, with little or no meat even, is going to be a healthier way to eat for just about everyone. New study out of the University of Hawaii Cancer Center found that eating a high-quality plant-rich diet that includes whole grains, vegetables, and fruits may prevent cognitive impairment even when people start that diet in their late 50s and 60s. Yeah, it's important to make sure you're getting enough protein, fats, complex carbohydrates. Just because you cut out or even cut back on meat, though, is not a license to eat whatever you want. Focus on eating whole, real foods. I'm Dr. Sanjay Gupta, helping you live a better life.
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5: Everyone poops. It's not just the name of a classic potty training book. It's a universal truth. Even though everyone does it, almost no one wants to talk about it. Dr. Tricia Pasricha wants to change that. She's the author of a new book. It's called You've Been Pooping All Wrong. And she says there are three critical P's of pooping. The first is propulsion. Both the voluntary push you exert and the involuntary contractions that happen naturally within your body. Top line, when you feel the need to go, don't hold it. The second P is pliability, which refers to stool softness. The keys to this one are making sure you're drinking enough water and eating enough fiber. And the last P is for pelvic floor. If you can get your knees up above your waist while you're on the toilet, like on a stool or a garbage can or a stack of books even, that can make all the difference. I'm Dr. Sanjay Gupta, helping you live a better life.
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104.5 XLO. We are Jen and Frank. Going to be another warm day today. Is some rain in the area of Manchester, New Hampshire. If you drew a line from Manchester to Portsmouth, it's right about there. So some of you are getting rain right now. Us, it's just kind of a little foggy, little, you know, that kind of weird morning thing going on that you know is going to end in a very hot day.

0: 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Good morning on your Wednesday. It's 5:46.
1: Well, we have a busy, busy show. Let's get things started. At 6:10, we want to tell you that we're going to talk to the members of BB Mac. We checked in with them yesterday, but we did it later in the show, so we're going to do that early at 6:10. And then we have a pair of tickets to the Pop 2000 tour where they're performing.
0: At Indian Ranch, by the way. Outside, by the lake, with a beach. What more do you want?
1: Nothing. I haven't looked at the weather yet. Have you checked the weather forecast for this
0: weekend?
1: It's
0: going to be fine.
1: I like where you're coming from. Hold on a second.
0: The humidity's going to leave after today. It's going to drop down a bit.
1: That's what Kevin Lemanowitz had said. Yeah. So it looks like Sunday 81 for your high. So we'll take it.
0: Yeah. It's nice and shady there, too, by the way.
1: It is. It really is. I've been there for many shows. Yeah. I saw Bret Michaels there. I saw Casey and the Sunshine Band there last year. I saw Gavin DeGraw there. The list goes on and on.
0: I broke in when they were closed just to see what it was like on the stage. I sat up there for a while.
1: Okay. No one thought you were a big weirdo?
0: No.
1: We're going to talk about the worst job in America because I saw him working this morning. We'll let you know what that is. And it's 80 degrees right now in downtown Worcester. So when we tell you what that job is, it will make sense.
0: Wow.
1: And then at 7:10, everyone's doing some summer grilling. We have the biggest sins involved with summer grilling. Things that you should not do if you're grilling. Yes. So I want to run the list by Frank. He's a big griller.
0: My family has our Smoker Fest / Christmas party this weekend.
1: Did you know about this? I seem to have asked you like a couple days ago, what are you doing over the weekend? You're like, nothing.
0: That's because I just pulled out of last weekend. I got to have some kind of a spot in the middle where I can take a breath.
1: I get it.
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4: Not all screen time is created equal. And a new study out of Sweden is helping us understand this even better. So researchers followed more than 20,000 people over nearly two decades and determined that passive screen time, like sitting on the couch and watching television, raised someone's risk of dementia. But if they did something active, like reading, puzzles, or interacting with other people, this same group of people saw their risk of dementia drop. Just like you gotta put the work in to keep your body in shape as you age, you basically have to do the same thing with your brain. A couple things I have found to help: working to learn something new every day, whatever it might be, challenging yourself in some way every day, and really importantly, staying socially active. Some days that means meeting friends in person. Other days, maybe an email, a text, or a phone call. Just stay engaged. I'm Dr. Sanjay Gupta, helping you live a better life.
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0: following at this hour. Canadian wildfire smoke is blowing into Massachusetts. If you were out Tuesday and happened to look towards the sun, you could see how orange and hazy it looked from the effects of the wildfires that are burning in Ontario and being carried in on the jet stream. That smoky haze also means we didn't quite hit the high temperatures that had been predicted. Expect more of the same for today. The governor's office has announced the launch of a Build for Mass, a new $75 million revolving loan fund that will help cities and towns finance critical infrastructure, clean energy, climate resilience, and economic development projects. Forbes magazine says Olive Garden is bringing back the never-ending pasta pass. The pass costs $100 and gives holders 13 weeks of unlimited pasta. 10,000 passes will go on sale Thursday. Olive Garden last offered the pass in 2019. They sold 24,000 of them that year and sold out within minutes. The American League is the winner of the 2026 All-Star Game 4-0 over the National League. Spain stunned France 2-0 to clinch their spot in the World Cup final. It's England versus Argentina today at 3. High in the 90s today, windy overnight, low around 70. Thursday, hazy conditions remain, high around 90. We cool off some on Friday. I'm Hank Stoltz, and you're up to date.
1: Right now in downtown Boston, already 81. Worcester, it is 78 right now. It's 6:03. BB Mac, we have that interview, two songs away, and tickets to the Pop 2000 tour, where they'll be playing this Sunday. 104.5 XLO.
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0: 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We are Jen and Frank. Good morning. It's 6:11. Appreciate you spending your morning with us.
1: The Pop 2000 tour featuring Chris Kirkpatrick of NSYNC, O-Town, Ryan Cabrera, LFO, and BB Mac taking place at Indian Ranch in Webster on Sunday at 1 o'clock. Just so you know, gates open at 11:30, so plenty of time to settle in. We have a pair of tickets we're going to give away right now, 508-373-1045. And also on the line, we have the members of BB Mac, Mark, Christian, and Steven. Hi, guys. Say hi to Frank.
2: Hey, Frank. Hey, Frank. How are we doing?
0: We're doing great. How about you?
3: We're good. We are just, where are we in the world?
4: We are currently in the United States somewhere.
0: Well, congratulations.
1: Wait, you guys don't
3: the
1: even
3: thing
1: know.
3: Is, we're that busy. We're going from one place to the next. We have to really think about where we are.
1: I totally get it.
3: I know where we are. We're in Somerset.
0: Somerset?
1: What state are you in?
3: Pennsylvania.
1: Oh, you're in Pennsylvania. All
0: get
1: right.
0: out of there.
1: Well, I have to mention we're talking to the members of BB Mac, Mark Berry, Christian Burns, Stephen McNally are the voices that you hear there. So, what's one thing that you guys each love about being here in the States?
3: Oh, I mean, we love a lot of American food. I know we do like to. You know, there's lots of things we can't get in the UK that we get over here. So, we like to have our special treats on the road.
1: Well, I was surprised because when the World Cup kind of excitement took over here in Boston and all the Scottish fans came over to watch the games, they had never really been experiencing ranch dressing before. Do you guys have ranch in the UK?
4: We're not something similar. We like a thousand island, it's called.
3: Well, no, there is actually some places have started having ranch, but I heard that America was selling out a ranch because the English people were going crazy.
1: Yes!
3: For ranch.
0: The TSA people.
3: Everyone's been loving it.
0: TSA people had to beg people to stop showing up at the airport with bottles of ranch dressing in their carry-on bag.
4: Oh, wow.
5: Oh, no, I'm going to have to empty my case now.
1: Yeah. Yes. Yeah. If you guys get that bring it back, you're going to sell it out. Now, are you guys all rooting for England, I would imagine?
3: Oh, yeah. Yeah. We're really excited about the game. Being in the semifinals, we're very excited indeed.
1: You guys could win it all. I mean, the USA is knocked out now. So, I mean, I got to root for someone. I'm going to root for England.
3: Okay, that's good. Yeah, USA did well. They had a strong start, but they just didn't make it.
1: Yeah, we just weren't good enough. I mean, that happens.
0: It's okay.
1: It's okay. We're okay with that. So we want to talk to you about the Pop 2000 tour. How has it being back out on the road? You just mentioned being in Pennsylvania and seeing all the fans that are there for you at these shows.
5: Oh, it's amazing to be part of the Pop 2000 tour. Seeing the guys from back in the day, you know, like Chris Kirkpatrick from NSYNC, O-Town, the O-Town guys, the LFO, Brad from LFO, and hearing all those songs again from back in the day. And we've known those guys for a long, long time. So it's great to be back on the road with them. And it's also fantastic to see the old faces who used to come to the shows, like people who supported the bands, who are still coming out to see us now and bringing their kids and they're passing on the music to the next generation.
4: And it's great, you know, because we've been doing this Pop 2K for a few years now, and it's just growing each year. You know, the people that have missed it previous years, of like, why have I missed this show? It's such a fantastic show, and they keep coming back, and it is growing. And like, you know, Steve said, you know, the fans are coming back, and it's all that nostalgia, you know, that the fans love. We're having a lot of fun.
1: Well, there's something magical about those years back in the late 90s, early 2000s, when your music came out, and just, I don't know, there's just a different feel back then, just very carefree, and I think that music brings a lot of people back.
5: Yeah, absolutely. It was like a happier time, like you said, more carefree,
3: simpler.
5: Yeah, simple time. Yeah, you know, and you know, the music then it was pop, and it was before it all changed, and there was a lot of bands, but back then there was a lot of boy bands, a lot of pop music on the radio. It was a fun time. It was great to be part of it.
1: Well, we are so excited. You guys are heading in to Indian Ranch on Sunday. It's the XLO Beach Party featuring the Pop 2000 Tour and BB Mac. Thank you so much for being on the show, Mark, Christian, and Steven.
3: Thank you, guys.
5: Thanks for having us.
0: But seriously.
1: Yeah, next time you're around, if you're around our area, like during the week, stop by the studio and we'll have you on.
5: Absolutely. Oh, we'd love to. We'd love to. We'll bring the guitar as well.
1: Oh, yeah, yeah, right.
0: The coffee's terrible, but we'd like
1: fun.
0: To see you.
1: We're fun, yeah.
5: Hey, we have some bad coffee on the
0: I
5: tour,
0: bet so you have.
5: Terrible coffee. Yeah.
1: All right, guys. We'll see you Sunday. Have a great day.
5: See you Sunday, guys.
1: All right. Bye, BB Mac. Bye. Bye. Bye.

0: Hello, we are Jen and Frank. Good morning. It's 6:26. Message for Canada. Put the damn fire out, will you?
1: Good night. Yeah,
0: this is two years in a row, remember?
1: If you looked at the sun yesterday, you noticed it was very hazy out at times during the day, and the sun had almost like a pink-orange tinge to it. It was really cool, but the 2026 Canadian wildfire season has seen widespread activity across multiple places in Canada with over 1,800 fires. That's crazy.
0: So the place is basically, it didn't get put out over the winter. It had to have, though, with snow and everything.
1: How does that work?
0: Why does that keep happening?
1: Yeah, I guess.
0: We don't catch fire and dump our stuff on them.
1: No, but it's all blowing our way.
0: Yeah.
1: And we're getting the haze. I don't know if we're supposed to be getting it today. Possibly. If you looked at some pictures, some areas were very, very. I got all the way to New Jersey.
0: Yeah.
1: New Jersey was really pretty hazy. Well, they're always kind of hazy. Well,
0: I was going to say that may have not been unique to yesterday. Yeah. Well, maybe that's the problem in Canada. They're finally allowed to smoke. And they all lit up at once.
1: Maybe. Then all the smoke blew over here.
0: Maybe if we go out on the
1: fire
0: escape, maybe we take a couple hits and see what happens.
1: Yeah, so I know I talked to my parents. They're in upstate New York. They're not too far from Canada, so that was really bad there. But, Canadian wildfire smoke blowing into our area, and it hit Boston as well.
0: Here's a tip. Water. Put it out.
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13: Good morning. Here are the stories we are following at this hour. You think you smell wood burning? It's possible. The smell and hazy skies are coming from wildfires burning out in Ontario, and the jet stream is carrying the smoke from Canada and upper Minnesota all the way to New England. Combine that with another 90-plus degree day, and you could have some air quality problems. That smoke will be with us for at least another couple of days. Governor Healey will sign legislation today providing free commemorative license plates to families of police officers killed in the line of duty. A new survey by HomeToGo.com ranks Disneyland as the least affordable theme park in the United States. Disneyland and Disney California Adventure Park tied for last place at number 39 in the survey. Each of the two Disney parks carry an estimated total cost of $331.03. That includes $199 for admission, $40 for parking, and $92.03 in other various expenses. Most affordable theme park in the country? Connecticut's Quasi Amusement Park. Spain advances to the World Cup final with a 2-0 victory over favored France. They'll take on either England or Argentina. That match is scheduled for 3 this afternoon. The American League defeated the National League 4-0 in the All-Star game. Hot and humid today, high in the 90s. 69 for an overnight low, high around 90 on Thursday as we begin to cool off heading into the weekend. I'm Hank Stoltz, and you're up to date.
1: New England weather. Hazy and breezy with the temperature trying to hit the record from 1892. A thunderstorm in spots later this afternoon. That wildfire smoke will cause the sky to be very hazy again today. Your high today of 90, tonight partly cloudy, low of 67. Right now in downtown Worcester, it's 78. 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

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Well, we have more about Taylor and Travis's puppy and how long they have had this little guy. We'll reveal that next in the Buzz. 104.5 XLO.

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1: We have coworker Keith that just stepped in, and we're doing a story about the World Cup.
2: Yes.
1: So I just wanted to start off with Tom Cruise set to make a special appearance at the World Cup 2026 closing ceremony on Sunday, July 19th. That is, I believe, this Sunday.
2: That is correct.
1: Yes, at MetLife Stadium in New Jersey. This will be the first ever FIFA World Cup final to feature a halftime show.
2: Yeah.
1: His role is in the pre-match closing festivities. Because I'm reading this, I'm like, Tom Cruise?
2: Yeah. Is he going to come in like in a jetpack or something?
3: Did he get knighted or something? Was he one of those?
1: Tom Cruise? I think he did.
3: I don't know.
1: Recently.
3: What's he going to do? Come parachuting in?
2: Yeah.
3: That could go horribly wrong.
2: Exactly.
3: And horrify 100,000 people.
2: Keep the audience intact.
1: Well, here's what else we know. Justin Bieber will perform a halftime show alongside Madonna and Coldplay. So this thing's going to be big.
3: Wow.
1: Jennifer Hudson will perform the national anthem. The World Cup final is going to be played on Sunday at 3. And I know you've been following along very closely, Keith. My husband. We're going to be talking to Clyde, your buddy.
2: Oh.
1: Frank.
3: Yep.
1: That's a little later
3: England
1: on.
3: This afternoon, 3 o'clock.
2: 3 o'clock, England and Argentina.
1: Oh,
3: you know
1: my
3: what the
1: gosh.
3: Problem with that game is at 3 o'clock?
2: You're napping?
3: No, I could watch it.
2: All right, yeah, you could watch
1: Frank,
2: it.
1: Frank, you need to be here tomorrow morning. Frank,
3: like,
1: look
3: well,
1: at me.
2: You know, well.
1: Clyde keeps telling him, you got to watch the game with me.
3: Well, it doesn't
2: go wrong there.
3: Extra time, yeah. What could happen?
1: You're not looking at me. I noticed that you're averting your eye contact with me.
2: It's like when the dog does something wrong.
1: Yeah. They don't look at you. Well, people are paying $600 to see Christopher Nolan's new movie, The Odyssey. People pre-purchased tickets and now are reselling them online to movie fanatics. Tickets to see the film at a New York City IMAX are going for $425 apiece.
2: I don't know.
1: I mean, I think because a lot of people want to see this particular movie on the big screen.
3: Yeah. It was shot all in IMAX.
2: It'll be there next week, won't it?
1: Yeah. And they don't want to wait. Well, you know how the culture is now. They want to be the first to see it, first to comment on it. Resellers are charging higher rates for seats located in the center of the theater where you're going to really get that experience.
3: Remember we had a report of somebody selling trash that they had picked up during Travis and Taylor's wedding, and they were selling it online?
1: Yeah.
3: The guy sold out. He sold it all out. You should have saw this. It was just weird stuff and cases. And it said, you know, the wedding date on it.
1: But,
3: I mean, it was a cigarette
1: trash.
3: Butt from one
1: it's
3: of them.
1: Trash.
3: He sold it all.
1: Well, speaking of Taylor and Travis, Page Six reporting they have allegedly had their fluffy white puppy for close to a year now. You've probably seen the pictures.
2: I have not. What kind of dog do we know?
1: We don't know. Oh. Yeah, just a white big fluffy dog.
2: Okay.
1: We do not have a word on the name as of yet. So they're really slow on releasing any of this wedding stuff.
2: Somebody's going to be making money.
3: There is a documentary
1: she is
3: coming.
1: Be making
3: I'm telling
1: money.
3: You right now. Okay. Netflix at one point or somebody. Or
1: Coworker Keith, did you think it was strange that she was doing raffles at her wedding?
2: She was doing raffles?
1: Yes. Yeah. We had that story yesterday. She was like giving away prizes
3: at her
1: wedding.
2: Really?
1: Yeah. A 1970 Chevy Chevelle gave away.
2: Bob Barker there for Price is Right there?
1: He should have been with his skinny mic.
3: I don't
1: mic.
3: Think he could make it.
2: No. He had to decline, unfortunately.
1: Yes, he did.
3: Yeah.
1: 6:43. That's the buzz. 104.5 XLO. 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
7: 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Expect delays.
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0: 1045 XLO. Good morning on your Wednesday, 6:55. It's Jen and Frank. Thanks for joining us this morning.
1: It's that part of the program where I let you pick between two headlines, Jen, for us to read on and give people details.
0: Let's do it.
1: Headline number one, people ditching deodorant in heat.
0: Give me the second one.
1: Headline number two, man injured by Waffle House toilet seat.
0: Oh, this is tough.
1: That's a nice pair of things, right? That's a good couple of
0: stories. I think I have to go with Waffle House toilet seat just because people ditching deodorant, that's a no-no.
1: Well, we're going to circle back to that at some point because
0: we were just talking yesterday to meteorologist Kevin Lemanowicz. You gave your public service announcement to him saying that you wanted to remind everybody to do an extra swipe.
1: Right. The heat. We're all going to be close together. Let's just, you know, take it easy out there, people. But let's read on. A 63-year-old Illinois resident was recently injured by a toilet seat. His name is John Brock. He fell off the seat and was injured while visiting a Waffle House in Hamsburg, Pennsylvania.
0: Embarrassing.
1: Yeah.
0: Well, how did he slip off the seat?
1: He has filed a federal lawsuit.
0: Whoa.
1: He says the seat was damaged and not bolted down. Now, here's where it gets weird. Waffle House says Brock was improperly seated and that the seat was not at fault. How do they know where he was sitting and in what manner?
0: Don't know. They can't have cameras in there.
1: No.
0: That would be real bad.
1: That is the one spot left on the planet.
0: That you can ensure that you could be in there and not be watched. Oh, boy, that's crazy. Yeah, how would he be sitting? I'm just trying to think. There's not many deviations from what you can do.
1: Unless he's facing the tank and he's all goofed up.
0: Put butt on seat. Should have that. Maybe we need to start labeling it.
1: Yeah, and by 63, you think you'd have this down.
0: Is the guy okay? We shouldn't be giggling. Like, he fell.
1: We don't know him. What do we care?
0: He's filing a federal lawsuit.
1: Well, so he's got to be alive.
0: Yeah, that's true.
1: That's how we
0: determine. Yeah.
1: So anyway, we'll keep you posted, but I don't see this going this guy's way at all.
0: Oh, my gosh.
1: They didn't put a number in here. Usually we get a number of like $20 billion.
0: I kind of feel for this guy because I won't mention where it is, but
1: I know where you're going to. Yeah.
0: There's a toilet seat that's a little wonky and it's not secure. And as a woman, you want security there.
1: But don't you want the thrill of a rodeo-like experience? Not
0: it's
1: knowing
0: like
1: if you'll get bucked
0: amusement
1: off.
0: Amusement park ride.
1: If you'll get bucked off at any time soon.
0: No, I want that thing to be very stable and secure.
1: Interesting.
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0: 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Good morning, Hank.
1: Good morning. Here are the stories we are following at this hour. Canadian wildfire smoke is blowing into Massachusetts. If you were out Tuesday and happened to look towards the sun, you could see how orange and hazy it looked from the effects of the wildfires that are burning in Ontario and being carried in on the jet stream. That smoky haze also means we didn't quite hit the high temperatures that had been predicted. Expect more of the same for today. The governor's office has announced the launch of a Build for Mass, a new $75 million revolving loan fund that will help cities and towns finance critical infrastructure, clean energy, climate resilience, and economic development projects. Forbes magazine says Olive Garden is bringing back the never-ending pasta pass. The pass costs $100 and gives holders 13 weeks of unlimited pasta. 10,000 passes will go on sale Thursday. Olive Garden last offered the pass in 2019. They sold 24,000 of them that year and sold out within minutes. The American League is the winner of the 2026 All-Star Game 4-0 over the National League. Spain stunned France 2-0 to clinch their spot in the World Cup final. It's England versus Argentina today at 3. High in the 90s today, windy overnight, low around 70. Thursday, hazy conditions remain, high around 90. We cool off some on Friday. I'm Hank Stoltz, and you're up to date.
2: Right now in downtown Worcester, it is 78. Boston, 81. 705, two songs away from finding out how this guy is doing. I saw him this morning. I think he might have the worst job in the United States. We'll talk about it. 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

0: 1045 XLO, we are. Jenna Frank, good morning.
1: Well, I was walking in to work this morning and I looked over on the Worcester Common and there were porta potties lined up and I saw a man out there with a long tube and hosing and it looked like he was cleaning out the porta potties.
0: He's a septic system sucker.
1: He is.
0: But and the septic system's a portable porta potty behind City Hall in Worcester. In the sun.
1: I was driving in this morning and my car read 80. No, it wasn't. Oh. The sun wasn't out at that point, but it was 80 degrees and hot and sticky and muggy. And I thought, this guy has probably the worst job in America.
0: That is brutal.
1: You're not kidding.
0: And those things have been sitting out there cooking in the sun.
1: You've opened a door to a porta potty. You know what's coming your way.
0: Frightening is what it is.
1: Yeah, absolutely. So, do you agree with me? That's got to be one of the worst jobs.
0: Yeah, I have a buddy, Danny Stevens, who does septic pumping. That's all they do all day.
1: Yeah.
0: I'm like, that is unbelievable to me.
1: And then I was thinking, I hope that man is getting paid a good wage because that job stinks.
0: Yeah. And I hope he has the longest hose they could possibly find.
1: You're not kidding. So do you like your job?
2: Absolutely not.
0: What do you do?
2: I'm a landscaper and I'm weeding all day long. I'm playing with mulch, dirt, leaves, grass, breaking back. Pure, hard, cold labor.
1: Yeah, people love it though. I know landscapers that love it.
2: Yeah, well, my boss is kind of like, my boss sucks.
0: All right, now we're getting somewhere.
1: We're not going to ask where you were.
0: Hold on, I will.
1: So it's not so much
0: the job, it's the ass hat you're working for.
2: Well, it's kind of the job description.
0: Yeah.
2: And, a little bit of both, you can say.
1: Now, how long have you been doing this job?
2: 7 years.
1: Oh, my God. You've stuck with it that long?
2: I have. I mean, you got to pay the bill somehow.
1: Yeah, right? True.
0: Hey,
1: true.
0: I got good news for you. Snow's on the way.
2: Oh, yeah. Snow. Love the snow. I just have to shovel it now.
0: Oh, that's what you do in the winter for this guy?
1: No.
0: You plow and shovel?
2: Oh, yeah. All year round, doing something, anything.
1: Wow. You poor guy. Okay, can I just ask what town you live in?
2: I live in Cava.
1: Right. Okay, because I actually
0: have some
1: yard work.
0: No, don't do that.
1: I have some like sticks that I need hauled out of my yard.
2: Oh yeah, sticks. Yeah. Well, we can figure that out. I can come by with the crew.
1: Oh my god. Will you be smiling when you come to my house?
2: Absolutely. Yeah. Absolutely.
0: Bro. Not when you find out how far Carver is from your house, you won't be.
1: Well, all right, hang in there, buddy, okay?
0: Yeah. Put some sunscreen on and get out there.
2: All right. Thank you, guys.
1: Bye.
2: Bye.

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0: 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We are Jen and Frank. Good morning. 726. That haze is some Canadian smoke. Thank you to the fine folks from Canada. Very thoughtful sending that our way.
1: We should be getting that, experiencing it for the next several days. The sun is just a crazy, like, orangish pink color.
0: Weird.
1: Really cool. July is National Grilling Month. It is midsummer, and we're going to tell you some grilling facts. According to a new report, the average person enjoys 13 grill days per year, not per summer, per year. The higher, the number is higher in Wyoming, Oregon, Michigan, and New Hampshire. And the states that grill the least, Vermont, Mississippi, and Hawaii. 85% of people said they'd grill more if they had more opportunities to. All right, so we have your top fears of grilling. Grilling chicken, because you don't want it to dry out.
0: You need to have it sit in the brine for a while.
1: Marinate it, yeah.
0: It's just very simple. A hard salt, like some kind of Hawaiian
1: kosher pink salt, maybe.
0: Pink salt, anything, yeah. Some seasoning, and away you go.
1: Dropping meat through the grates, another fear that people have. Running out of propane, that's happened to us. We have a backup tank in our garage, but then if you don't remember to fill the backup tank,
0: now you have two.
1: You go to
0: cans.
1: Get the backup tank, and there's nothing there. Cooking your meat evenly, so you don't end up with a burnt outside and a raw inside. And then we have the biggest grilling sins. Touching another person's grill without permission.
0: Oh, absolutely. That is my domain. I just got a new one.
1: This is hilarious. Not allowing the meat to rest before serving. This is another grilling sin.
0: That's steak, yeah.
1: Opening the lid unnecessarily. You keep peeking at it.
0: Yep. If you're looking, it ain't cooking.
1: That's hilarious. Put that on a bumper sticker. That's funny.
0: I didn't invent that. Some guy on Barbecue Pitmasters.
1: Okay. Backseat grilling, like being a backseat driver, someone who's hanging out in the backyard with plenty opinions on what the griller should be doing.
0: That is punishable by a fork to the forehead, by the way.
1: I have relatives that will do this when my dad's trying to grill.
0: Yeah, there used to be this idiot my parents knew. And he'd come over and lift it up, put his hand on there.
1: Make sure it's hot enough.
0: Yeah, I'm like, you haven't lit a grill your whole life.
1: And then pressing down a burger with a spatula. I didn't realize that's a no-no.
0: You're smashing all the juices out of the burger.
1: But isn't it called a smash
0: burger?
1: Yeah,
0: I don't know why. I think because it's so flat already, it doesn't matter.
1: Gotcha. All right, so there's the grilling pet peeves, the grilling sins, and everyone wants to be grilling more. So let's up that number, people.
0: Do you grill in the winter?
1: No, I gotta be honest.
0: Yeah, no, you're not a...
1: I could have lied to you and said I showed you a path.
0: No, you couldn't. After that, it came halfway out of my mouth. I knew the
1: answer. I don't like being cold.
0: Have you realized this about me yet? That's the second time you've said that to me, and it's 7:30 in the morning in July.
1: I'm a Leo.
0: I got the message,
1: I want the sun.
0: I got it.
1: Yeah, thank you.
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9: Good morning. Here are the stories we are following at this hour. You think you smell wood burning? It's possible. The smell and hazy skies are coming from wildfires burning out in Ontario, and the jet stream is carrying the smoke from Canada and upper Minnesota all the way to New England. Combine that with another 90-plus degree day, and you could have some air quality problems. That smoke will be with us for at least another couple of days. Governor Healey will sign legislation today providing free commemorative license plates to families of police officers killed in the line of duty. A new survey by HomeToGo.com ranks Disneyland as the least affordable theme park in the United States. Disneyland and Disney California Adventure Park tied for last place at number 39 in the survey. Each of the two Disney parks carry an estimated total cost of $331.03. That includes $199 for admission, $40 for parking, and $92.03 in other various expenses. Most affordable theme park in the country? Connecticut's Quasi Amusement Park. Spain advances to the World Cup final with a 2-0 victory over favored France. They'll take on either England or Argentina. That match is scheduled for 3 this afternoon. The American League defeated the National League 4-0 in the All-Star game. Hot and humid today, high in the 90s. 69 for an overnight low, high around 90 on Thursday as we begin to cool off heading into the weekend. I'm Hank Stoltz, and you're up to date.
1: 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Waltham, 82. 78 in downtown Worcester, 736. 104.5 XLO.

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1: I don't know, Frank, if you saw the picture of Jennifer Lopez at Wimbledon. She's now under fire for breaking a rule. The tournament has now ended, but she's still receiving criticism for breaking a dress code. She wore an oversized straw hat. Wimbledon rule says women in the royal box should not wear hats that block views. That's the first thing that I thought when I saw Jen in this hat. I thought, that thing is huge. If someone's sitting behind her, how do you see?
2: Especially if you're a kid or a woman, you're not very tall.
1: It was, you have to get, Google a picture of her with the hat on. Yeah, if you're listening and you haven't seen it.
2: Oversized is being generous. This thing is offensive.
1: One fan posted, her hat could cast a shadow over the dome at St. Peter's Basilica in Rome. Probably true. So, yes, a big no-no, and she's still hearing about it.
2: Save it for the Kentucky Derby.
1: Yeah, exactly. Shania Twain telling Page Six that she could not attend Taylor and Travis's wedding. She was already committed to her friend Harry Styles' shows. She said, quote, Taylor invited me to her wedding and I couldn't go. I was already committed to Harry's shows. I would have done anything to be at Taylor's wedding. It would have been really lovely for me to be there, but I was committed. You know, I wonder if she went to Harry and she said, I got an invite to see your ex-girlfriend get married.
2: Ooh, I forgot that little piece
1: of it. Oh, yeah. Can I go and just miss one opening night for you?
2: Well, and plus, they probably knew each other from her country days. When Taylor was in country.
1: Correct. Yeah, so they're friendly. Yep. And she said she wanted to be there, but she just couldn't make it. And people are paying $600 to see the new movie, The Odyssey. People who pre-purchased tickets, now reselling them online. People that really want to go. Tickets to see the film at New York City's IMAX. Some are going for $425 a piece. It's like a concert price.
2: This IMAX is like it's like movie film, but it's giant. I saw they went into the room where they're using the machines to edit. They are literally clipping out a 3-inch segment of the movie and splicing it back together.
1: It's like what you used to do in radio
2: exactly.
1: days.
2: Exactly. That's why I'm bringing it up.
1: Yeah.
2: It's taking forever, but they said the quality is so much better. It's worth it.
1: And it's Matt Damon is in this. Yeah. Zendaya is in it. And Hathaway is in it, who just revealed she's pregnant with baby number 3. And it opens on Friday. So a lot of people excited to see it in the theater on the big screen.
2: They shot it all around the world. They dragged like 1,000 people to 6 different locations.
1: Yeah, I'm kind of excited to see it. Did you hear Zendaya got some kickback because she had her dress flown in for the premiere on a private jet?
2: What part of the fuel crisis is that?
1: I'm not quite sure.
2: Yeah.
1: 743, that's the buzz. 104.5 XLO. Hey, it's Jen. You've heard me talking about being at Pure Bar with my friend Lindsay. I joined 2 years ago back in April. One of the best decisions I've made when it comes to my health, both physically and mentally. You've heard Frank and I talk about the fact that consistency over intensity in anything in life and with a workout, it's the same. And that's what I found at Pure Bar, just going to the classes consistently. I try to do 3 or 4 classes a week and I absolutely love it. So it is a form of low-impact, high-intensity exercise. 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You're going to be feeling very familiar and comfortable at the bar. 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

0: 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We're Jen and Frank. Thanks for hanging out with us. It's 7:55.
1: Today is National Hot Dog Day. Ooh. I'm going to hit you with some hot dog facts. There is actually a National Council of Hot Dogs that's done some research. They're revealing that Americans eat 7 billion hot dogs between Memorial Day and Labor Day. That translates to 818 hot dogs every second. Here's one. I'm not a hot dog eater, so I need Frank to verify this. I thought this number was high. The average person, according to the National Council of Hot Dogs, eats 70 hot dogs per year. That seemed very high
0: to
1: me.
0: That's a lot of barkers.
1: That seemed high. 70 hot dogs per year? What do you what do you think you're eating? But you'd prefer a burger over a dog, wouldn't you?
0: I like a burger off a grill, yeah, and I like a boiled dog. I won't turn my nose at either one. Mm. But let's just figure this out. There are 365 days a year.
1: Don't ask me to do math right now, please. I don't have my phone out. Don't worry about it. It's
0: a lot.
1: I'm just
0: trying to figure out how often you're eating a hot dog. To go with that clip.
1: The top 10 hot dog eating cities, L.A., number one, followed by our friends in New York, followed by Philadelphia and Boston. Number 4 on the list. And I'll leave you with this one last thing on National Hot Dog Day. An ice cream place in New York City created a hot dog flavored ice cream. Oh. The ice cream was actually shaped like a hot dog and served on a freshly baked bun. The ice cream was topped with cabbage slaw, raspberry ketchup, and Dijon honey mustard. It had a sweet, salty, and smoky flavor to the ice cream.
0: I saw this place that they were making baked potatoes out of ice cream, and it looked like a potato. It looked like cream cheese on it.
1: Ooh.
0: It was, you Google that. It was amazing. It looked identical.
1: Is it around here?
0: I don't know.
1: We're going.
0: I was just drooling and staring at it.
1: Hey, I'll still take you to the Cape if you want to get the lobster ice cream. Chunks of lobster.
0: How about we just go down the street and have lobster?
1: Or have regular ice cream.
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9: 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We highly recommend you stay off the roads.
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20: Good morning. Here are the stories we are following at this hour. Canadian wildfire smoke is blowing into Massachusetts. If you were out Tuesday and happened to look towards the sun, you could see how orange and hazy it looked from the effects of the wildfires that are burning in Ontario and being carried in on the jet stream. That smoky haze also means we didn't quite hit the high temperatures that had been predicted. Expect more of the same for today. The governor's office has announced the launch of a Build for Mass, a new $75 million revolving loan fund that will help cities and towns finance critical infrastructure, clean energy, climate resilience, and economic development projects. Forbes magazine says Olive Garden is bringing back the never-ending pasta pass. The pass costs $100 and gives holders 13 weeks of unlimited pasta. 10,000 passes will go on sale Thursday. Olive Garden last offered the pass in 2019. They sold 24,000 of them that year and sold out within minutes. The American League is the winner of the 2026 All-Star Game 4-0 over the National League. Spain stunned France 2-0 to clinch their spot in the World Cup final. It's England versus Argentina today at 3. High in the 90s today, windy overnight, low around 70. Thursday, hazy conditions remain, high around 90. We cool off some on Friday. I'm Hank Stoltz, and you're up to date.
1: In Nashua right now, it's 78. How about in Worcester? It's 78 as well. Downtown Boston, you're looking at 81. We're two songs away from talking to Paul Venito from Polly's Push. He's honoring, remembering the 9/11 flights and all of the people that were on those flights. So we'll tell you about why this is a very special year for Polly this year. That's two songs away, 104.5 XLO.
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0: Dave XL Low. We are live in the Clinton Savings Bank studio. I'd like to welcome our guest, Paul Venito from Polly's Push. Hi, Polly. How are you?
1: Good. How are you? Nice to be here.
0: Yeah. Thanks for being here. So we've been talking to you and interviewing you for the past 5 years. Mm-hmm. Pretty amazing. Explain to people that are listening about Polly's Push and how this thing got started.
1: Well, I think the main thing was when I, being a flight attendant with United and landing the night before 9/11, getting off that airplane, Flight 175, I flew for 10 more years, and it haunted me that nobody was recognizing these guys for their heroics on the airplanes. So I knew I needed to do something. So it took me 19 more years. I came up with the idea of pushing a beverage cart on the street, the route of that airplane, because I needed national attention. I didn't know how I was going to get it. So when I did it on the 20th anniversary from Boston to Ground Zero, took me 22 days, 220 miles, and I accomplished what I set out to do. I was able to reach family members around this country pretty much, and so when I came home, I thought I was done doing this, and what happened was a gentleman from a town in Hingham donated a mobile home to me and said, just keep doing what you're doing. So at that point, I decided I'd do each aircraft's route.
0: The flights, yeah.
1: So, the next year, I went Washington Dulles Airport and came into the Pentagon where 77 crashed. And then the third year was the long one, Newark to Shanksville. That took me a month, over 300 miles, over four mountains. And then the 2024, I did one more Boston to New York. And that completed all four airplanes. So I can tell you, I thought I was done once again. I really did. I had no intentions of this thing going. It just keeps developing.
0: Growing and growing.
2: Now, for people who don't, you're pushing a beverage cart like that we would see on the plane.
1: Absolutely, yeah.
2: Okay.
1: Yeah.
2: Do you modify that at all?
1: No.
2: That's like a regular tiny little wheels, and you push that thing out far?
1: Yeah, and it's the first thing everybody always asks me, why don't you put bigger wheels on it?
2: Yeah.
1: And I can tell you the reason I don't. I have the pictures of those crew members on top of the beverage cart, so I see their faces every step I take.
2: Okay.
1: And I think about, I get emotional thinking about, why would I change anything that would make this easier?
2: Yeah.
1: Because they couldn't make it easier up there.
2: Okay, makes sense.
1: Yeah, for me, you know, I'm not an athlete. I don't do this to prove I'm an athlete. I do this to draw attention, to recognize their heroics. So it's not about me accomplishing this. It's about me meeting people on the street.
2: Gotcha.
0: Yeah, and people come out, Polly, and like the first time you did this, were you blown away by the support you got?
1: Yes, I couldn't plan this. How could it? There wasn't anybody I could ask. How do you do this?
0: Mm.
1: You
0: know, right.
1: I had some professional friends that played professional sports, and I asked them, how do I get ready for this? And they looked at me and said, what are you asking me for? I don't know how to push a beverage cart. You know what I mean? So it was more of a trial by error. I didn't know how to train for it or anything. But when the people started coming out, I realized it was more than me pushing this beverage cart. People were opening up to me and telling me stories about their lives. And it was blowing me away. I mean, the first day a woman came out and was telling me about her kidney transplant. And I'm thinking to myself, why is she telling me this? I'm doing this to recognize flight attendants from 9/11. And it started happening every day. Different stories were happening on the street. And I was like,
0: there was a connection.
1: Oh, it was unbelievable.
0: Yeah.
1: Like, people were really opening up to me. So,
0: well, we're going to keep you here. We're going to talk about why this year is so special for you to be back doing this, and you're calling this year Everyone's Push. So we'll play a couple songs. Can you stick around a little bit?
1: Absolutely.
0: All right, we'll talk about Everyone's Push. Paul Venito from Polly's Push, right here, 104.5 XLO.

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1: And you've done that for 5 years and you are pushing an actual beverage cart that's on. You'd see it on any plane you get on. And you're doing this to raise not only awareness, but some money.
2: Yes, it is a real beverage cart off an airplane that was donated to me.
1: Because you were a flight attendant.
2: Yes. Yeah. Yeah. So I knew that. I don't know where I came up with the idea of working a flight, and I just looked at it. Something just clicked. Said I needed to draw national attention, and something said to me, you know, something pushed the cart from the gate they left out of on the street.
3: It was something. It's like a higher power told
2: you
3: this.
2: Yeah, it had to be something because. I hung on to that thought, and that's really was the driving force. I needed to do this. I couldn't have lived it myself if I didn't do it. That's how I felt. I didn't know when it was going to happen physically, but I was able to do it. It was the 20th anniversary.
1: And again, how long did it take you to push that cart there?
2: The first year, Boston to New York, 22 days, 220 miles.
3: And you're resting at night.
1: Yeah. What did you check in a hotel or what do you?
2: Yeah, every night. Yeah. I got a length of each day, depending on weather, people, crowds, you know, news people. You know, I couldn't plan it, but because everything changes by the minute. But it wasn't a race, you know what I mean?
1: That's true.
2: But I needed to be there by September 11th. That was the thing. So
3: that was the goal. So this year, you're calling it Everyone's Push. Yeah. And it's a very big year, 25 years. And I was on the air with Frank that morning, and we'll never forget that. I mean, anyone that lived through 9/11 will remember where they were when they heard that news and realized what was happening. And we were here doing the show.
1: We stayed on the air until like 3 in the afternoon.
3: We stayed on the air, and we remember it vividly, but... this is something that, you know, for 25 years, this is a big deal. You're doing this.
2: Well, this year, the reason I'm doing it this year is because a lot of people ask me what I was going to do. And the thought came into my head the first day I did this 5 years ago. It was a Hurricane Henry hit Boston. And I was getting blown up Beacon Street, downtown Boston, soaking wet. And people started coming out. And I was getting emotional. And I'm thinking, oh, my God, I wish everybody could see what I'm witnessing, experiencing. 20 years after 9/11, this is what we did. We came together. Look at these neighbors coming. Out. And then when people said, what are you going to do on the 25th anniversary? I thought about that day and I said, I know what I'm going to do. I'm going to get four more beverage carts designed, one for each aircraft of 9/11. And I'm going to let the public come out on the street, kids, firemen, policemen, family members, anybody, and push alongside with me over 60 towns from Boston to Ground Zero.
3: Oh my gosh, we want to do it with you.
2: Yeah, so,
1: but not like real far.
2: Yeah. No, but, yeah, you can.
3: I can help you out,
2: absolutely. You can take one step, two steps.
1: Just saying, maybe we pick a nice flat.
3: Frank, we're taking the stairs every morning. Yeah. You'll be fine.
2: So it's the whole idea of us coming together like we did.
1: Yeah.
2: I mean, if ever we need it is right now in this country.
3: Absolutely.
2: So this is an opportunity to really... bring the kids that weren't around or anybody to be able to have conversations about 9/11 and what happened that day. And a lot of the survivors that really, since 9/11 that we know have passed on because of the dust and everything else. So we're recognizing everybody. That's why we're calling it Everybody's Push. I mean, I recognize these crew members for the last 4 years, and now we want to recognize everybody. So it's important for us as a country, really, to come together.
3: I think it's going to be just huge.
2: Yeah.
3: If people want to follow you, you're on all the socials, just at Pauly's Push, Instagram, Facebook, and then your website is just paulyspush.com.
2: Yeah. Yeah.
3: And then if people want to support you, they can do that right on, and that helps you out and helps keep these missions going.
2: Oh, yeah, yeah. There's an expense to it, of course. I have... high school buddies and a few other guys from New York that volunteer their time away from their families, and the expense of the hotels is really the most thing I worry about is the people that dedicate their time, and make sure that I get there safely. But now this thing is really turned into something big where we're going to have a lot of people involved. So, any help is...
3: And you're leaving from Boston on what day, just so people can
2: exactly one month from today, August 15th.
3: Okay, so we're going to have to put that on our calendar, and we'll...
2: You're going to start, all of us got to get into the gym and get ready, you know what I mean?
3: Hey, Pauly,
1: did I mention flat?
3: Frank and I take the stairs every morning. We do it three times, 10 flights.

0: Connecticut's got some hills, okay. Trust me. Yeah. Oh, yeah.
1: What's in that beverage cart?
2: Yeah.
0: You know, water? Well, I get a lot of questions. Everyone wants drinks and coffee and everything else, but I just put a small little cooler of water in for myself.
2: Oh, gotcha. Yeah. Well, Paul Venito from Pauly's Push. Again, paulyspush.com. Thank you for what you're doing. And if you want to support Pauly, just go to that website, and I'm going to post our videos on social media as well. But thanks for stopping by.
0: You're welcome. Thank you for having me.
1: Thanks for doing this.
0: Yeah, absolutely. Yeah, thanks for doing this. I appreciate it. Thank you.
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12: Good morning. Here are the stories we are following at this hour. You think you smell wood burning? It's possible. The smell and hazy skies are coming from wildfires burning out in Ontario, and the jet stream is carrying the smoke from Canada and upper Minnesota all the way to New England. Combine that with another 90-plus degree day, and you could have some air quality problems. That smoke will be with us for at least another couple of days. Governor Healey will sign legislation today providing free commemorative license plates to families of police officers killed in the line of duty. A new survey by HomeToGo.com ranks Disneyland as the least affordable theme park in the United States. Disneyland and Disney California Adventure Park tied for last place at number 39 in the survey. Each of the two Disney parks carry an estimated total cost of $331.03. That includes $199 for admission, $40 for parking, and $92.03 in other various expenses. Most affordable theme park in the country? Connecticut's Quasi Amusement Park. Spain advances to the World Cup final with a 2-0 victory over favored France. They'll take on either England or Argentina. That match is scheduled for 3 this afternoon. The American League defeated the National League 4-0 in the All-Star game. Hot and humid today, high in the 90s. 69 for an overnight low, high around 90 on Thursday as we begin to cool off heading into the weekend. I'm Hank Stoltz and you're up to date.
13: New England weather.
2: Another hot day out there today. Hazy, breezy, and hot with the temperature tying the record high from 1892. That wildfire smoke from Canada will cause the sky to be hazy once again. Your high of 90. Tonight, partly cloudy, low of 67. Right now, it's 78. Your real feels 86, though, in downtown Worcester. It's 833. 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

0: 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We are Jen and Frank live in the Clinton Savings Bank studio. Of course, we've got our reporter in the field keeping his finger on the pulse of everything World Cup, Mr. Clyde Chapman. Good morning, Mr. Chapman. How are you, sir?
1: Good morning, sir. And good morning, Jen. How are you?
2: Well,
1: yes, definitely. The pulse is there and it's pumping.
2: The pulse is pumping. And I want to start off this interview, Clyde, by saying that Frank will not be watching the game with you at 3 o'clock today because I'd like to see him tomorrow morning in studio.
1: There was a strong possibility that he would never make it.
2: Well, I'm happy to hear that. I told him not to join you today. He could not even look me in the eye, Clyde, when he said he would not.
1: That's a tough one. It sounds like you got a second wife there.
0: Yeah.
2: Oh, yeah, his work wife.
0: Sure. Remember when you were a kid and you lied to your mother?
1: Never done it in my life.
2: Well, Clyde, you've got to be pumped today, 3 o'clock, England versus Argentina. Congratulations.
1: Well, it's wonderful. Yeah, normally we get knocked out in the quarterfinals. This time we've made it to the semis and there's a lot on the line. Argentina are not our favorite people. I don't know why, but there's something about a little war there many years ago, but we're not keen on each other, so a lot of hatred.
2: Oh,
0: where
2: gosh.
0: Is the game being played, Clyde? Indoors, outdoors, do you know?
1: I believe today it's in Atlanta, in the indoor arena, so it'll be a nice 70 degrees, so it won't be too bad. And as I said before, we're going to turn the sprinklers on, so make sure it's like real English weather.
0: Now, have you heard of any plans to kidnap Messi?
1: I wish we could, but I think he's very well protected.
0: I would imagine. Sure. He could be a problem this afternoon, huh?
1: Yeah, absolutely. I mean, what are we going to do here? We're going to score a few goals against them and hopefully get ourselves to the next round and against the Spanish.
2: Well, you know, I feel bad that I didn't tell you this earlier, but you should have had some English fans go outside of Argentina's hotel room last night with some musical instruments and keep them up all night so they didn't get a good night's rest. It's too late now.
1: Very true, but we're not good at playing the maracas and the drums.
0: I
1: could send Pink Floyd maybe down there.
2: There you go.
0: So far we've discussed this match in a way where we're going to kidnap their best player and cause a ruckus at their hotel
2: and
0: so
2: keep
0: they can't
2: up
0: stay
2: all
0: up
2: night.
0: All night.
2: Yeah.
0: Is that even remotely fair?
1: Of course it is.
2: Clyde,
1: it's all fair when it comes to the semifinals.
2: I don't know if you're going to answer this. I don't even know if I should ask you this, but I'm going to. Who's the better team here?
1: I would say that Argentina are the favorites.
2: Okay.
1: He's an old man, and we do have Jude Bellingham, who's only 23, that's been scoring just as many goals as him. I believe that we have an equal opportunity to win the game, and it's the top four reached the semifinals, which was the top four seeds.
2: Yep.
1: So the four best teams are in it. So if you've got the four best seeds, anybody can win on any given Sunday, as they say in the NFL.
0: All right, this is the last question I'm going to ask. Where are you watching the game?
2: No, Clyde, no! Do not reveal that!
1: I believe it will be at the Quarter Kedge.
0: Uh-oh.
1: In Charlton.
2: On Route 20? Oh, no. No. I'm mad at you, Clyde, now. We're never going to speak again.
1: I will get an Uber for him.
2: Oh. Yeah, but I got to see him tomorrow morning. Uber Schmoober. We need him up and pumped tomorrow.
1: He's a professional.
2: Have you met Frank?
1: Yes, all right. He's professional. That's all I can say about it.
2: Well, congratulations for England being in it, and we're rooting for you guys, and we'll talk soon.
1: Thank you very, very much. Appreciated, and hopefully we get through to the final for this weekend.
0: Good luck, Clyde.
1: Thank you very much.
2: Bye-bye. Bye.
0: Need to talk to you about that car of yours. We are smack dab in the middle of summer driving season. It's tough on cars, let's be honest, especially if you have an older car. 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

0: 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Good morning, it's 9:14.
1: Frank, you want to talk about toxic jellyfish?
0: Yes, I do. We were going to speak about it the other day, but you got a phone call.
1: We got
0: sidetracked.
1: Yeah, well, beware of a giant toxic jellyfish if you're headed to some Massachusetts beaches. The tentacles on this thing, 120 feet.
0: That's 30 yards, people.
1: I can't imagine that.
0: Over 30.
1: It is called a lion's mane jellyfish. It has now been swarming beaches from Massachusetts' North Shore to Cape Cod all the way to Nantucket. A sting from the creature can cause burning pain, welts, itching, muscle cramps, headaches, and nausea. Boy, that sounds
0: good
1: like
0: Lord.
1: A party. Even if the creature appears to be dead, oftentimes they are not and can still sting you. It is a lion's mane jellyfish. I am now going to go to our intern, Google, to bring up an image so I
0: have
1: can
0: seen
1: see
0: an image of this.
1: What this guy looks like.
0: Nothing you want to meet in the ocean.
1: Oh, boy.
0: Put some eyeballs on it?
1: Oh, yeah.
0: Okay, you look down, and that thing's there, and you got that thing's trailing a 30-plus yard stinger behind
1: Whoa.
0: It?
1: Whoa. Oh, yeah. And there's lots of tentacles coming off of this guy.
0: Too bad that sewage that poured into the Merrimack River didn't kill it.
1: Oh, that's terrible.
0: Why?
1: Do we want to kill them?
0: Yes.
1: Oh, jeez.
0: They want to sting you. Your children are not safe.
1: No, but if they stay far enough in the water, just don't come into the shore. Yeah, thousands of giant lion's mane jellyfish sightings are happening.
0: Oh, boy. So we've got
1: careful.
0: The sharks off the Cape. We've got these crazy things hanging out off the beaches.
1: Yep. So it's in the cold waters of the Arctic and Northern Atlantic. Yes.
0: Time to get a pool.
1: I was going
0: to
1: say, when you were out deep sea fishing on Saturday, you didn't see any of these guys.
0: I saw jellyfish, but I didn't see anything like that. Gotcha. We were pretty far out.
1: All right. Well, just be careful because you don't want to get stung by one of these.
0: No. From what I've heard, it's not much
1: not
0: fun.
1: Not a party.

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1: With Jonathan Knight from the New Kids on the Block and also the HGTV series Farmhouse Fixer Upper and Crashers. So this is going to be really a great opportunity for you to go on out, meet Jonathan, see Mackenzie, and then up to 20% off furniture store-wide all day. Their grand prize is at 4 p.m., including up to $10,000 in furniture giveaways. They're going to have a cash cube where guests can win Ashley cash every hour. And then a lot of stuff for kids, face painters and balloon artists for the kids as well.
2: Sometimes it's best to let the kids paint their own face, I find. Especially if you're going to an event after.
1: One of the funniest things I remember is when you said that your grandson Frankie came over to your house and took a Sharpie when he was like three and colored his whole hand in.
2: Yeah.
1: And then hid.
2: Underneath the table.
1: Under the table. Like you weren't going to find him.
2: Which he also colored black with a Sharpie.
1: I remember that.
2: Yeah.
1: So imagine if you took that Sharpie to his face.
2: Oh, boy.
1: Drew a mustache on his face.
2: You can't get that off.
1: That's what I'm saying to you. So, yeah, go on
2: up. Tough day at school.
1: No kidding. Ashley Furniture. Kens will be broadcasting live again Saturday from noon to 4. She'd love to see you.
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104.5 XLO. Just a reminder, Out to Lunch back today. That will go from 11 to 3 downtown in Worcester, right on the Worcester Common. Lots of food trucks out there, lots of vendors out there, and it's going to be a nice day. So make sure you head on out if you want to enjoy lunch at Out to Lunch today on Worcester Common.

0: Didn't that do that yesterday?
1: It did.
0: Yes. 104.5 XLO. We're Jenna Breck. It's 9:40.
1: All right. So I just saw this. I'm kind of excited. McDonald's is going to start offering Caesar sauce on chicken items for a limited time. The sauce is a creamy, garlicky Parmesan blend with lemon notes.
0: Now, being a non-mayonnaise person, does this appeal to you or does not?
1: Because no, I would have this.
0: You would? Okay.
1: Yeah. If it's
0: usually
1: blended.
0: A very thin consistency.
1: I'm hungry right now. Can you tell we're talking about
0: What's
1: food?
0: Open?
1: Do you realize McDonald's used to sell salads back in the day?
0: But then they figured out people back then, fast food people didn't want to eat salads.
1: So then we don't have them anymore.
0: Right.
1: So that's story number one involving food. And here's your second one. Campbell's is coming out with protein soups. Each can will have 20 grams of protein. The cans cost about $3 each. Flavors will include homestyle chicken and rotini, Italian style wedding, lemon pepper chicken, and Mediterranean lentil. So everyone on the GLP-1 is trying to get as much protein as they can.
0: It's everywhere now. Everything's protein.
1: Protein Pop-Tarts.
0: Okay.
1: I saw those the other day. Protein Cheerios. I just bought those the other day.
0: Well, once they got the protein powder, they could put it in anything.
1: Put it in anything. Yeah. Absolutely. So there you go. There's two new things that you can try when you're out and about.
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104.5 XLO, New England's best variety. It's Mackenzie. Another day of walking here for me. And obviously, we're getting used to the skies out there. The Canadian wildfires have made it look like all hazy outside. I noticed it yesterday. So did everybody else on social media. Kind of weird looking. But yeah, all the smoke is just coming down here. So walking here today, it looked like I was walking through like a picture filter. Kind of cool, but creepy, a little bit eerie. I wonder

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104.5 XL. Oh, it's Mackenzie. Well, I know tomorrow is not Friday, but we do have a little bit of a treat for you. Chef Freddy from the Bronx will be on. He has a viral video of him dancing at his 4th of July barbecue.

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104.5 XL. Oh, it's Mackenzie. Well, with the heat wave going, I mean, even today, it's not in the 90s, but the humidity, craziness. And it does make me stop and think when I'm reading that people are going all natural and not using deodorant to save money and avoid chemicals. I understand both those things. I mean, everything's way too expensive. Chemicals are just bad for your body in general, but you smell. So there is a problem there. I mean, some people have stopped using it altogether because a deodorant stick costs close to $10 or more. So I think that deodorant should just always be on sale. Do you agree?

That was Ariana Grande with We Can't Be Friends. And clearly she did not say that to her ex, Ricky Alvarez. They are officially back together. She said she just feels comfortable with him and he knows her. They've known each other for quite some time, actually. So I can see that transition. But do we think it's a rebound? Perhaps. 104.5 XLO.

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It's Mackenzie. Well, it's a little bit after 11. Where are you spending your lunch today? Because it should be in the Worcester Common. Yep, downtown Worcester for their Out to Lunch. This event is amazing. There is live music. There are food vendors. The Farmer's Market is there. You can get cool clothes, cool jewelry, the whole nine yards. Our street teamers are there right now with prizes. And we have a returning band called Flame. It's high energy American cover band, probably playing right now. So if you're headed out for lunch, head to Worcester Common.

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104.5 XL. Oh, it's Mackenzie. Well, Ella Langley, she must be crazy happy right now. Her single, Choosin' Texas, has spent 13 whole weeks at number one on the Billboard charts, and that is not an easy feat. There are only five songs by women to spend at least 13 weeks at number one, so she's amongst artists like Mariah Carey, Whitney Houston, and Brandy and Monica. Oh, with their song, The Boy Is Mine. Remember that one? But yeah, she is amongst those amazing artists, so here she is now, Ella Langley, with Choosin'

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Well, tomorrow is Thursday, a very busy day. Grandma Lou is coming in at 7:10 with her big old purse full of tickets. This time, she has pairs of tickets to go see the Pop 2000 tour this Sunday at Indian Ranch. Doors open at 11:30. Show starts at 1 p.m. I will be there dancing my heart away. But yeah, tune in at 7:10 for Grandma Lou. And if you know the song and the artist that she is talking about, you're walking away with these tickets. 104.5 XLO. They say-

0: It is a sad day in the Jurassic Park world. Actor Sam Neill has passed away. He passed on Monday in Sydney, Australia. Cave City, Kentucky's Dinosaur World, recently lowered its flags to half staff to honor star Sam Neill, which I thought was really cool. Rest in peace, Sam. You will be missed.
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19: A better life with Dr. Sanjay Gupta.
20: Everyone poops. It's not just the name of a classic potty training book. It's a universal truth. Even though everyone does it, almost no one wants to talk about it. Dr. Tricia Pasricha wants to change that. She's the author of a new book. It's called You've Been Pooping All Wrong, and she says there are three critical P's of pooping. The first is propulsion, both the voluntary push you exert and the involuntary contractions that happen naturally within your body. Top line, when you feel the need to go, don't hold it. The second P is pliability, which refers to stool softness. The keys to this one are making sure you're drinking enough water and eating enough fiber. And the last P is for pelvic floor. If you can get your knees up above your waist while you're on the toilet, like on a stool or a garbage can or a stack of books even, that can make all the difference. I'm Dr. Sanjay Gupta, helping you live a better life.
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1045 XLO. It's Mackenzie. We'll go to our Facebook page, 1045 XLO. This is such a cool story. Polly from Polly's Push. He joined Jen and Frank this morning on the show to talk about his upcoming push from Boston to NYC this August, leading up to the 25th anniversary of 9/11. Backstory, he was a flight attendant that was on the flight before 9/11, so he pushes a beverage cart over 250 miles to raise awareness for the flight crew that lost their lives on 9/11. Very important cause. So, yeah, go to 1045's XLO's Facebook page and check out the video, Polly's Push.

that was Katy Perry with I Kissed a Girl. And once again, Katy Perry and her boyfriend Justin Trudeau are getting some sort of attention. Justin Trudeau, he is the former Prime Minister of Canada, but he went viral following his cameo on a TikTok video posted by none other than his girlfriend Katy Perry. But Kevin O'Leary, you know him from Shark Tank. He was poking fun. He was saying that Justin was hopping like a rabbit when he should be, you know, paying attention to other things. But either way, hopping, dancing, it looked like he was having fun. 104.5 XLO.

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1: Being on the road definitely influences creative output, I would say. I think there's just this kind of different frequency that your nervous system is operating, you know, on, and it can be really helpful and kind of fuel sometimes, in my experience, like a delirious kind of edge to songwriting, which I've appreciated very much in the past. And it also can be a bit dysregulating, which sometimes means that I don't write music for a couple weeks at a time, and that can feel nerve-wracking in its own way. But I think I try again to just be really present with touring.

0: That was Gracie Abrams' Hit the Wall. 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

104.5 XL. Oh, it's Mackenzie. Well, remember yesterday I mentioned that Taylor Swift and Travis Kelce got a new dog, a big white fluffy one? Apparently, according to Page Six, Taylor and Travis have had this dog for close to a year. No word on the name still, but geez, can anyone keep a secret better than Taylor Swift? I don't think anyone can. Here's Taylor now with I Knew It, I Knew You.

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104.5 XLO, it's Mackenzie. Well, I have been given a wicked awesome opportunity. This Saturday, July 18th, I'm going to be in Manchester, New Hampshire at Ashley Furniture, broadcasting live from noon until 4. There is a special appearance and meet and greet with Jonathan Knight from New Kids on the Block. Yes, New Kids on the Block was my very first concert, so full circle moment for me. But of course, he's also on HGTV, Farmhouse Fixer, and Crashers. My mother and I watch those shows. Obsessed. But this event up there is going to be crazy. You can get up to 20% off furniture store-wide all day. There's grand prizes, including up to $10,000 in furniture giveaways. There will be live music and a cash cube where you can win Ashley cash every hour. Face painters and balloon artists for kids. Once again, this is in Manchester, New Hampshire at the Ashley Furniture Store with a meet and greet.

0: You can't walk down the aisle in the grocery store without seeing some sort of protein-packed meal. And Campbell's, they just jumped on that train. 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Cans cost $3.19 each, which is pretty reasonable. 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
15: A Better Life with Dr. Sanjay Gupta. If I were to ask you what makes for a good night's sleep, you'd probably say a dark, quiet room, not too many things on your mind. But every night when you go to get some Z's, how often do you really think about the temperature in your bedroom? Temperature may be one of the most underappreciated factors in sleep. That's according to the Senior Vice President of Research and Scientific Affairs at the National Sleep Foundation. We often hear about lights and screens and stress, but even modest changes in temperature and airflow can influence both how quickly you fall asleep and how deeply you stay asleep. Most experts will recommend a room temperature of 60 to 67 degrees Fahrenheit. You might also experiment with your sheets and what you actually wear to bed. Play around a bit and see what improves your sleep. You might be delightfully surprised. I'm Dr. Sanjay Gupta, helping you live a better life.
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Benson Boone. Sorry, I'm here for someone else. And he is performing this evening at the TD Garden. He's so close, I could touch him. Just kidding. Well, if you're going to the show, have an amazing time. And also post your pictures. We would love to see the show in Benson.

104.5 XLO, it's Mackenzie. Well, Train is coming to the Xfinity Center July 25th, literally right around the corner, but they are not alone. They're bringing the Bare Naked Ladies and Matt Nathanson with them, so this is going to be an amazing show. If you want to put yourself in the running for a pair of these tickets, all you have to do is text in the word DROP, D-R-O-P, to 50888. Once again, I've got tickets to go see Train at the Xfinity Center with the Bare Naked Ladies and Matt Nathanson. 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

104.5 XLO, it's Mackenzie. Is it just me, or has this week been flying by? I just realized that tomorrow is Thursday. Wicked fun summer of winning day every Thursday. For grabs, though, tomorrow, Neo and Akon tickets at the Xfinity Center, July 21st. So be with us all day long. We're giving out those keywords at 9, 11, 1, 3, and 5. You text those in. You're in the running for these.

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12: I don't know about you, but my social media feeds are flooded with lotions and potions and gadgets, all promising to unlock different components of longevity. 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There are four of them. Number one, nutrition. The Mediterranean diet really is the gold standard. Number two, exercise. 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Number three, sleep. 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And finally, number four, often gets forgotten, socialization. It's not a bonus. 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

104.5 XLO, it's Mackenzie. Well, I just took a little walk over to the Worcester Common for out to lunch. It is so busy out there and the smells of amazing food. I had to walk away before I ate everything. But yeah, head on over there if you're looking for something to do for your lunch break. There is a live band. The name of them is Flame. High energy. People are dancing right now. But yeah, there's a little bit of something for everybody at Out to Lunch in Worcester Common. So check it out.

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104.5 XLO is Mackenzie. Well, if you missed the last Movies in the Common, don't worry. The next one up, write this down, August 13th, they'll be showing Superman. That's a good one right there. Obviously, there is pre-movie entertainment beforehand. The movie starts at 7. I always suggest to people they show up a little bit early so you can get a good seat right in front to watch it. And our street team will be there handing out some samples of polar seltzers. So remember, August 13th.

0: Today's actually National Hot Dog Day, and I believe there has always been some sort of culinary argument of whether or not the hot dog fits the technical definition of a sandwich. But according to Martha Stewart, sandwich, she says, it's a filling between two pieces of bread. That is my final answer.
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11: A better life with Dr. Sanjay Gupta.
12: I'm feeling lucky to have my college-age kids home with me for a few weeks this summer. And one of the things I know we're going to be talking about, AI. I've started to use it more often at the hospital to get fresh takes on patient problems that I'm trying to solve. And for my girls, well, I know that they are navigating college now with these new powerful tools, something frankly that you and I couldn't have even imagined when we were in school. But while it may be tempting to outsource your studying and your work to these large language models, I beg you not to. And that's because AI chatbots tend to reproduce what researchers call weird viewpoints. That's an acronym. Western, educated, industrialized, rich, and democratic. Look, AI isn't going away. And admittedly, it can be a really powerful tool. But you don't want it doing your thinking for you. I'm Dr. Sanjay Gupta, helping you live a better life.
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0: 104.5 XLO, it's Mackenzie. Well, tomorrow we have a little bit of a treat for you. It's not Friday, but Chef Freddie from the Bronx, he will be on with Jen and Frank talking all about his viral video of him dancing at his 4th of July barbecue. He is quite the dancer. His video got well over 500,000 views, so Jen and Frank are going to chat him up. And Frank has a few suggestions, not about his dance moves, just about adding his dance moves to his cooking videos.
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104.5 XLO, it's Mackenzie. Well, I can't believe I missed this. The Boulevard Diner on Shrewsbury Street. It's a landmark in Worcester. It just celebrated 90 years of serving the Worcester community yesterday, July 14th. This is why I'm a little bit upset I missed it. The menu reflected the 9 decades of business with 90-cent meals, including breakfast, hamburgers, hot dogs, and spaghetti. But that's wicked impressive. 90 years. Happy birthday to the Boulevard Diner. Rawr.

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22: Not all screen time is created equal, and a new study out of Sweden is helping us understand this even better. So researchers followed more than 20,000 people over nearly two decades and determined that passive screen time, like sitting on the couch and watching television, raised someone's risk of dementia. But if they did something active, like reading, puzzles, or interacting with other people, this same group of people saw their risk of dementia drop. Just like you gotta put the work in to keep your body in shape as you age, you basically have to do the same thing with your brain. A couple things I have found to help: working to learn something new every day, whatever it might be, challenging yourself in some way every day, and really importantly, staying socially active. Some days that means meeting friends in person. Other days, maybe an email, a text, or a phone call. Just stay engaged. I'm Dr. Sanjay Gupta, helping you live a better life.

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Well, it looks like Shania Twain could not attend Taylor Swift and Travis Kelce's wedding, but she was invited. The reason why she couldn't go? Same reason why Harry Styles couldn't go. Shania was at the Harry show performing with Harry Styles, but she was so upset that she had to miss it. You know what I mean? Because she would have done anything to be at that wedding. But she has that special bond with Harry Styles, so she had to be with him. Here's Harry now with American Girls on 104.5 XLO.

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0: 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They removed lettuce, cilantro, onion, pico de gallo, and guacamole from their menu. All the good stuff.
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13: If I were to ask you what makes for a good night's sleep, you'd probably say a dark, quiet room, not too many things on your mind. But every night when you go to get some Z's, how often do you really think about the temperature in your bedroom? Temperature may be one of the most underappreciated factors in sleep. That's according to the Senior Vice President of Research and Scientific Affairs at the National Sleep Foundation. We often hear about lights and screens and stress, but even modest changes in temperature and airflow can influence both how quickly you fall asleep and how deeply you stay asleep. Most experts will recommend a room temperature of 60 to 67 degrees Fahrenheit. You might also experiment with your sheets and what you actually wear to bed. Play around a bit and see what improves your sleep. You might be delightfully surprised. I'm Dr. Sanjay Gupta, helping you live a better life.
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Well, Benson Boone performing tonight at the TD Garden. Everyone that's going, have fun, be safe, take pictures, especially try and get them mid-flip. 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

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Well, tomorrow, wicked busy day. We've got Grandma Lou coming in at 7:10 with a pair of tickets to the Pop 2000s tour. And it's our wicked fun summer of winning all day long. 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Up for grabs, those Neo and Akon tickets to the Xfinity Center July 21st. But be with us. 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
1: 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And playing my new music with the band always influences the sound. I think I'm so lucky to work with such a talented group of people in our band and crew who all have their own, set of expertise and instincts as individual artists, and to see that come together is a thrill. We have so much fun in rehearsals trying all different versions of songs, and then right now as we gear up to take this album live, we've already been making lots of tweaks, which is a lot of fun. And I think, I very much have the fans in mind when we're in rehearsals. I'm like, what will they feel extra hard? So it's all about crafting that experience.

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19: I don't know about you, but my social media feeds are flooded with lotions and potions and gadgets, all promising to unlock different components of longevity. But if you log off, take a step back from all the hype, you'll find that the actual keys to a longer, healthier life are hiding in plain sight. There are four of them. Number one, nutrition. The Mediterranean diet really is the gold standard. Number two, exercise. You should be getting 150 minutes of moderate intensity exercise or 75 minutes of vigorous intensity exercise every week, plus strength training and stretching. Number three, sleep. Sleep is when your body and your brain repair themselves. You should be getting 7 to 9 hours a night. And finally, number four, often gets forgotten, socialization. It's not a bonus, it's a necessity for a healthy life, finding a sense of community, purpose, and belonging. I'm Dr. Sanjay Gupta, helping you live a better life.
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12: A better life with Dr. Sanjay Gupta.
13: I'm feeling lucky to have my college-age kids home with me for a few weeks this summer. And one of the things I know we're going to be talking about, AI. I've started to use it more often at the hospital to get fresh takes on patient problems that I'm trying to solve. And for my girls, well, I know that they are navigating college now with these new powerful tools. Something, frankly, that you and I couldn't have even imagined when we were in school. But while it may be tempting to outsource your studying and your work to these large language models, I beg you not to. And that's because AI chatbots tend to reproduce what researchers call weird viewpoints. That's an acronym. Western, educated, industrialized, rich, and democratic. Look, AI isn't going away. And admittedly, it can be a really powerful tool. But you don't want it doing your thinking for you. I'm Dr. Sanjay Gupta, helping you live a better life.
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Mackenzie will have more tickets for you to see Train at Xfinity Center. You know, Pat Monahan has been showcasing his 14-year-old son's musical talent on a few of the tour stops. 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

104.5 XLO. It's Lady D and for Rick Brackett. He's probably trying to figure out why the sky is all these different colors. You know, he definitely checks out when he's on vacation.

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16: I'm feeling lucky to have my college-age kids home with me for a few weeks this summer. And one of the things I know we're going to be talking about, AI. I've started to use it more often at the hospital to get fresh takes on patient problems that I'm trying to solve. And for my girls, well, I know that they are navigating college now with these new powerful tools, something frankly that you and I couldn't have even imagined when we were in school. But while it may be tempting to outsource your studying and your work to these large language models, I beg you not to. And that's because AI chatbots tend to reproduce what researchers call weird viewpoints. That's an acronym: Western, educated, industrialized, rich, and democratic. Look, AI isn't going away, and admittedly, it can be a really powerful tool. But You don't want it doing your thinking for you. I'm Dr. Sanjay Gupta, helping you live a better life.
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Got to check out the Jen and Frank Morning Show tomorrow. They've got more tickets for the XLO Beach Party. It's happening Sunday at Indian Ranch. And Grandma Lou will have those tickets for you tomorrow at 7.

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and this town's lost its faith. Our colors will fade eventually, so if our time is running out, day after day, we'll make the mundane a masterpiece. Oh my, my, oh my, my love, I take one look at you, you're taking me out.

0: 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Well, today was the last day for Sail Boston. All those tall ships are going to be leaving Boston, headed for the open ocean tomorrow morning. And everything that I've looked at, I've been trying to find out a schedule and whether or not we'll be able to see them in the same spots that we saw them coming in. And so far, the answer is yes. So you may want to check that out in the morning.
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14: Everyone poops. It's not just the name of a classic potty training book. It's a universal truth. Even though everyone does it, almost no one wants to talk about it. Dr. Tricia Pasricha wants to change that. She's the author of a new book. It's called You've Been Pooping All Wrong. And she says there are three critical P's of pooping. The first is propulsion. Both the voluntary push you exert and the involuntary contractions that happen naturally within your body. Top line, when you feel the need to go, don't hold it. The second P is pliability, which refers to stool softness. The keys to this one are making sure you're drinking enough water and eating enough fiber. And the last P is for pelvic floor. If you can get your knees up above your waist while you're on the toilet, like on a stool or a garbage can or a stack of books even, that can make all the difference. I'm Dr. Sanjay Gupta, helping you live a better life.
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104.5 XLO Mackenzie's broadcasting live on Saturday from Ashley Furniture in Manchester, New Hampshire, from noon until 4. Jonathan Knight from the New Kids and his HGTV series Farmhouse Fixer and Crashers will be there. 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
9: A better life with Dr. Sanjay Gupta.
10: When we talk about how much exercise someone should get, current guidelines call for about 150 minutes of moderate intensity exercise or 75 minutes of vigorous intensity exercise every week. New study out of the UK makes a strong case for vigorous exercise if and when you can do it. Now, researchers determined that even little bursts of vigorous exercise can significantly reduce someone's risk of 8 different diseases: dementia, type 2 diabetes, fatty liver disease, chronic respiratory disease, chronic kidney disease, immune-mediated inflammatory diseases, major cardiovascular events, and atrial fibrillation. We're not talking about complicated training programs here. Just work with what you can into your everyday life. If you are breathless and unable to speak in complete sentences, then you've hit the mark. I'm Dr. Sanjay Gupta, helping you live a better life.
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You got to hang out in the morning with Jen and Frank. 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They're going to be talking with Chef Freddie from the Bronx. Well, there is a viral video of Chef Freddie dancing at his 4th of July barbecue. It seems that Frank has better dance moves for him to use while he's sauteing. Have you ever seen Frank?

0: 104.5 XLO, the last semifinal World Cup game between England and Argentina. It started at 3. I'm not going to tell you anything that has happened because I don't want to spoil it for you. We're going to find out who will play Spain in the final game on Sunday. That's when you can join the XLO Street Team for Game On Worcester, the World Cup Final Watch Party. It's happening Sunday on the Worcester Common Oval from 1 to 7. You got to come on by to watch the game. And there's so much fun going on for the whole family.
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I'm Lady D. Glad you have us on today. I'm in for Rick with a new song called Folded. This is Kehlani.

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104.5 XLO, I'm Lady D, and for Rick Brackett, who's out on a boat on a lake, perhaps with Jen again, like yesterday. Oh, yeah. True story.

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1: Hi, it's Gracie Abrams with my new song, Hit the Wall. 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
1: Performing live has inevitably influenced the way that I write and produce music at this point. I think having a familiarity with different size venues and knowing what quiet, slower acoustic song sounds like versus a more up-tempo, you know, more filled out song. I think it's all about kind of crafting the dynamics of a show in order to make it as satisfying and memorable, you know, for the people who are generous enough to spend their energy and time and money coming to see us play. So I definitely think, having been in all different size rooms at this point, I take them all into consideration when the song is done being written and then we get into the production.
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16: A better life with Dr. Sanjay Gupta.
17: When we talk about how much exercise someone should get, current guidelines call for about 150 minutes of moderate intensity exercise or 75 minutes of vigorous intensity exercise every week. New study out of the UK makes a strong case for vigorous exercise if and when you can do it. Now, researchers determined that even little bursts of vigorous exercise can significantly reduce someone's risk of 8 different diseases: dementia, type 2 diabetes, fatty liver disease, chronic respiratory disease, chronic kidney disease, immune-mediated inflammatory diseases, major cardiovascular events, and atrial fibrillation. We're not talking about complicated training programs here. Just work with what you can into your everyday life. If you are breathless and unable to speak in complete sentences, then you've hit the mark. I'm Dr. Sanjay Gupta, helping you live a better life.
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